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1: All y'all radios out there. 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
1: 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Hey, what's up, guys? I'm Justin Bieber, and you're listening to Deutschland's Bigster Beats on Big FM.

Ach, das ist Sonnenschein pur. Big FM, Lost Frequencies, Nathan Nicholson, So Much Beauty Around. You know that I can't stop till I get to where you are. Get to where you are, gotta get to where you are. Nico Santos, Fast Boy. Swimming.

If you had one shot or one opportunity to seize everything you ever wanted in one moment, would you capture it?

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I look so good, you look so good, maybe we should all leak it together. F*** it. 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